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1: 哇哦！
0: 二位。
2: Yes, that's my favorite love story.
3: Yeah, you remember we used to watch it a lot.
2: Yes, once that week.
3: Yeah.
0: 二位几楼啊？
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